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Ready?

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1: The community of Balthazar boasts a rich heritage as a great river which flows through the community. It is a community steeped in the agriculture sector within the parish of St. Andrew. 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With a population of almost 500, Balthazar is home to many, the heart of the family. For years, the Great River has been a force of nature to be reckoned with during the rainy season. The Balthazar River is synonymous with bursting its banks with an overflow into the main road during torrential rainfall. These flooding experiences beckons the need for a new flood mitigation at the Balthazar Bridge. The Grenada Resilience Improvement Project, GRIP, will remedy the flooding of the Balthazar Pathway with the design and construction of a new bridge. With this new bridge, the mitigation of flooding will remedy the flooding of the Balthazar Pathway with the design and construction of a new bridge. With this new bridge, the

0: true.
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0: Your final half an hour is right here. 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
0: You
1: put
0: this office on up.
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That's right, second evening for the teacher. If you want, if you guys knocking the phone over, you guys. It's Friday. 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So my road. 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
1: The National Celebrations Committee extend an invitation to one and all to be a part of the annual October 19th National Heroes Day commemoration at the National Heroes and Heritage Park, Grandin, St. George, guided by the theme, They Laid the Foundation, We Carry the Legacy. 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

0: Who's ready for the opening of football? 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
1: it. 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
0: Let me Brighter start to do that, yes. And big up Brighter start. Go around into the ting number. Big up the Rudolph Ferry and Susie.

you some local dance, all right? Squeeze up some. 23 minutes already gone past here. What's the name to pick up to all the nurses locked in right now? Because let's have the same routine.

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2: Teeming with marine life activities, the coastal community of Subis, perfectly nestled on the eastern coast of Grenada, Subis is steeped in the agriculture and fisheries industry, a community livelihood dependent on nature. The Atlantic Basin laps the shoresides for miles upon miles with unique landforms. The shores of the community have become more and more vulnerable to coastal erosion as a result of climate change. Over the years, the coastal physical characteristics of Subis has changed and will continue to change due to wave action. How can we protect our shorelines? How can we preserve our livelihood dependent on the sea? Through the Grenada Resilience Improvement Project Group, there are plans to assess and implement coastal protection for the preservation of the Subis coastline. With this project, the focus is on building resilience for the people of Subis in their livelihoods, development through sustainable actions, preserving our beautiful shores. The Grenada Resilience Improvement Project GRIP is an initiative of the Government of

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it was a goat. If you want space, I hope you take your helmet off soon as you get up to Venus and choke. Even while sleeping, be thinking so woke. White Cartiers, all I'm seeing is dope. My city Leia and I'm Obi-Wan, got a mission to pass, I just might be the hope. Tobey Maguire got bit by a spider, but see, me, it was a goat. If you want space, I hope you take your helmet off soon as you get up to Venus and choke. Even while sleeping, be thinking so woke. White Cartiers, all I'm seeing is dope. My city Leia and I'm Obi-Wan, got a mission to pass, I just might be the hope. No SBO, I'm allergic to Rojo, and legally blind, all I'm seeing is go. D to the A, there and back, if we ride with the Drake, can't smoke from the T to the O. Up in the bitch, you can keep what you up. Granny told me, boy, you reap what you sow. Do the most, we over, even the skull. Steady on the run, glued his feet to the floor. Up in my Tesla, I'm rolling up measures. I stopped at Valero, think I should quit smoking. Life is a gamble, and I'm playing slots. Pull it down, close my eyes, and I pray I win tokens. All walk, no pop, how we drop. You can come and take a baby sip, still taste the disposal. 101, sitting around the stars, double R, finna race, hit a rave like a spaceship is flow. All this drip, think I'm below sea level. Cut your own wrist off with that weak vest. Ride around with the iron giant, making me metal. Watch Unbreaker walk down to three pebbles. Bam, bam, down three, hit the grand slam. Full pockets full, fully switch, go wham, wham. Pants cramp, pull it out and count it to my hands cramp. Roll DSM on the beach, not a sandstand.

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1: Sit up, never like you know it's, but you pack it with the motor matters. We gon' set up to have it. Wait, wait, wait.

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feel like y'all don't need love. You need somebody who could micromanage you, you know what I'm saying? Tell you right from wrong, who's smart from who's a fool, what utensil to use for which food. Like, I got a schedule to attend to, though.

Brady McCormick, Stephen St. Angelo Show, thousand my grab on the chain, won't get my currency changed. When I can catch you, nigga, gangsta, she can't give you any favors.

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That's kind of like giving your fame away. What's wrong with you? I sit in a box where the owners do. A boss is a role that I've grown into. I love you to death, but

Fearless Gavon.

0: Hell, even from the beginning, men hated Jesus. Even though he did nothing but love them and teach them and heal them, they nailed him to a cross. They thought they had killed him, but they only set him free to live in the hearts of people like you and me who believe in him. Then came the apostles, and most of them were killed for telling other people about Jesus. But by that time, it was too late. There were hundreds of people who believed in Jesus. So they tortured them and killed them, and they even left their bodies to rot as an example to other people. But the church kept right on growing, watered by the blood of these precious saints.
1: But Dad, did they want to die?
0: No. They didn't want to die. I mean, many of them had children just like you that they had to leave behind, but they were forced to make a choice. I mean, they could choose to live this one life here on earth and reject Jesus and be damned, or they could choose to believe in the words of Jesus and live forever.
1: I think I

got to remember that it wasn't always this way. I mean, my dad could even pray in school. Of course, they took that away from him, and then it became incorrect for us to believe in the Bible. And after that, they just stripped our right to worship away from us, and we quietly stood by. But son, I hope that you're never put in a position that you have to choose between your faith and your life. But if you are, I know which choice you're going to make. Because I know that Jesus lives inside of you. In the meantime, just pray like I taught you how to. And take care of your mom.

Simon, and it is a pleasure and a joy to be with you as always as I wake up this morning and begin my day thinking it's a weekend, and I am happy that God will allow me to be here and to be part of your morning, and I am so thankful for that opportunity. How are you? How was your week? Yeah, how was yesterday? The traffic again, you know what I mean? Trying to get home or trying to get to granddad's was quite a challenge for many persons. But, you know, if you are waking up this morning, it means God have allowed you another day, and that you ought to be thankful for. And I'm grateful for all the individuals who have encouraged me, have been supporting me over the years. Thank you so much. Thank you for your prayers. Thank you for your encouraging word. Thank you for the discussion we've had. Some of them quite, I would say, feverishly discussion about the program, about something I said. But all I have enjoyed every bit of it, and I'm grateful. As we continue on this road to election, yeah, election is due, and yeah, not due now, it's going to happen on the 5th of November, and I'm sure everybody's getting ready for that. Individuals who have their own political party that they support, and you have the independents. What an interesting election. You have three parties who will be contesting the election. You have NNP, New National Party. You have the NDC, National Democratic Congress. And you have DPM, Democratic People's Movement, and you know, everybody putting their stake down and offering what they will do for the country. I am representing DPM. Peter David is the leader of DPM. I'm representing them. I'm going to run for the Southeast. Yeah, Southeast, to be the candidate for the Southeast, and St. George's Southeast. And I'm very much excited about it. It's fun, I must say. I'm enjoying doing this. It's a lot of work, you know, going from house to house and meeting people and talking with them. I've done Paddock, I've done Springs, I've done Calivini, Marion, not all of Lower Confer. I need to do Confer, more of that. I have something to, houses to visit still. I did Marion, now I'm in Mungilu. Yeah, and I'm hoping, I want to go over to Big Gardens today. I'm looking forward to doing that this afternoon. And, you know, I have to cover, right, all the St. Paul's and all of the areas there, and, the Bocas, those areas. I'm coming. I will be there soon, you know, to do that library. You know, it's a lot of work, but I must say I'm thankful to God for the strength and for the opportunity to do so. And I have an event happening on the 17th Saturday coming, that is in Library Junction, 7 p.m. You know, Peter David, all of us will be there. That's one of the big events we'll be having, so looking forward to that. So there's a lot happening, and you know, I'm just thankful that we're able to have the peaceful election that we haven't compared to other places. Let us care for each other despite our political differences. You know, remember, you know, poor small population that we have to live with each other after its election is over. So, you know, we do what we have to do, support our party, give talk to each other. But at the end, let's not get personal and be destructive with our words towards each other. Let us do it in a loving, caring, and understanding way. And with a laugh and a smile, you know, don't take things personal and don't get personal with other persons. That would be helpful. All right. Thank you so much for the great work we continue to do as a nation and the people as we go through on the road to a Grenada's general election. That would be on the 5th of November. God is good. Today I have some worship I want to share with you. I hope your heart will be blessed by the worship I'll share with you, and a sermon I'll also share with you, especially for we who believe in God and trust Him
it's important that you listen. And those of you who are struggling, you're on the edge, you're not sure, you know, where you want to be or what you want to do, hey, you need to listen to this sermon. I'm sure you'll be encouraged by it. God bless you, and I hope you have a great time of worship together. Good morning, everybody, and good morning to you who are now waking up, turning in the bed, and you really don't want to get out of bed this morning. There are a few of you who have to go to work this morning, and I wish they didn't have to go. But you know what? You have to go to work, right? Yeah, you have to. And some person have to wash and cook and bake and iron. Some folks are heading to the garden. Some going to the river. Some going fishing. Some going to the mountain. You know what I mean? Everybody. Some are traveling. I wish you well, those of you who are traveling. Thank you again for the opportunity. And I am grateful. I am Pastor Stanford Simon. This is Morning Glory.

So many people are looking for a way to connect with the supernatural. The question is, which side of the supernatural are they connecting with? Keep listening to the real and living God, Jesus Christ. After all, if you're going to communicate with the supernatural, you might as well speak to the being who is the most powerful of them all.

Father, we thank you. We praise you for your matchless power. The universe is your home. The heavens declare your glory. And so we, your children, have gathered to worship you. Within these walls and across the land, for those, Lord, who stand ready to hear, ready to listen, ready to open their heart to receive your word. You are the foundation of the earth. Without you, nothing would have been made and nothing would have been created. You are God. You are the God of all things. You are the giver of life and the taker of life. You are the God who give us salvation through your Son, Jesus Christ. The mountains declare your glory. The valleys declare it. And so here we go to the depths of the ocean. You are there. There we go, God, to the mountaintops. You are there. The end of the universe. You are there. You are holy. You are matchless. And so we, your children, God, say thank you. Thank you for your blessings and your provision. Thank you for your protection. Thank you for carrying us into your house. Thank you for giving us the bread of life, that we are alive, God. We are alive. We can glorify your name. There are those, Lord, in Iraq who, Lord, today are suffering, cannot worship you, running for their lives. We are in your house, Lord. Oh, God, help us to praise you.

to praise you for your goodness and your mercy and your provision. We wake up this morning and there were meal, God, for us to eat. There are those in Africa and Sudan, Lord, that are suffering not a meal for months. Help us, God, to give you praise. Help us to see the goodness of our land. Help us to see the goodness of our God and the blessings you continue to bestow upon us. For your righteousness and your wonderful hope and the love and the joy you give to us through your Son. I give myself to you, O God, continually to be used as we continue to worship and praise you. For we ask this in Jesus' holy and precious name. Amen. Reach out and hug somebody and take your seat. Bless them. Bless them. Many Christians have professed Christ as their Savior. I have no problem with that. Have grasped the concept of forgiveness of their sins. Have demonstrated knowledge of the scripture, and there are people who could quote scripture for you. They could pull it out of a hat. Name it, they could pull it out of a hat. I'm not as good as they are. They're good, real good. Have demonstrated good works in serving others. Many Christians have demonstrated good works in serving others. They have gone out there. They have done things for people. You see them, they are giving, they are caring, they are loving. But in many ways, many of them have not moved, have never moved into a place of supernatural joy and peace with God. They have done the things that are on the surface, but they have never experienced a deep love of God. They have never experienced the joy of knowing Jesus Christ and experienced the Holy Spirit manifesting itself in their lives. They have lived on the surface of God. I am a Christian. I am a believer. But you don't see the power of God revealed and manifests itself in their lives. So they are surface Christians. Their foundation is weak, and therefore their relationship with God is stagnant. For in the depths of a man comes the heroism of his life when his life is supernaturally tied to the supernatural God. When he sees himself as an instrument of God, that his foundation is not built on sand that slip, but it's built on a personal relationship with God that give him that edge, that give him that supremacy to take off like BA on the international airport. Seen a Hercules plane well loaded with thousands of turn, and it go down that airstrip and it's coming up to take off with all the weight, and you hear the vibration. It's coming, but it's leaving the earth despite the pressure, and the earth want to keep it down. All the weight, and you hear the vibration. It's coming, but it's leaving the earth despite the pressure, and the earth

from desire, my will, to the devotion, God's will. The transformation that many of us have made, in the beginning we may have surrendered to Christ for whatever reason, which we say is God's will, and you see God in your life. But the demonstration moving from your will to God's will has not happened yet. You are still living in your will. The foundation you have built is your will, but not the will of God and the foundation for which God wants in your life. Let me say to you, God wants to do some supernatural things in our lives, but many of us are still stuck in our will and not the will of God. Matthew chapter 26, 39. He went a little farther and fell on his face and prayed, saying, "Oh, my Father, if it is possible, if it is possible, let this cup pass for me. Nevertheless, nevertheless, not my will, but your will be done." When you and I look within our lives, are we experiencing the will of God or our will? What is it that is happening in your life now that you are experiencing, and you're talking about the will of God, but your experience of the will of God, you are experiencing your will? Because if you experience the will of God, the things that would be happening in your life that you would do, you would be amazed of the glory and the power and the magnificence of God. If you experience the will of God in your life, you would begin to do supernatural things. Things would happen in your life that you will not explain. Many times we allow our experiences to determine our destiny. Many a times we allow our experiences in our daily lives to determine our destiny. The foundation that you built or have been built for you may have been weak, but it means you have to keep living there. It didn't mean you have to keep living where you failed. You have failed, but you are not a failure. The foundation where you were, it may have been cracked, sinking, sliding, but it didn't mean you have to remain in there. That's why God gives you a will. He gives you a mind to think. There are some of you now are in a relationship. Some of you now are in a workplace, in a job. There are some of you doing things now in your life, and you are slipping and sliding in that place. You need to move off the foundation. You know the foundation is bad. Well, let me stay still and see what happens. Me go kill you. It would wreck your life. There's something called jump. Some of you need to jump up where you are with parachute or no parachute and say, "God save me." Because it's better off you jump than stay on the foundation where you are. Have you ever been in a place and the longer you stay is the worse it gets? And every time you say, "Well, I go just now, I go just now, I go just now," and before long it getting worse and it getting worse, and by the time the place catch a fire, you can't come out. If you did jump out early, it just may have been God may have had somebody out there to catch.

the things I cannot see. We want to see to believe. That's not faith. Unless Jesus changes us, the negative experiences would keep haunting us.

men from becoming the instrument of change that God wants them to do, especially if they are big tither, especially if they are hard worker in the church. Pastor, God have blessed me and given me a vision to go and do this there, sister. You sure? I don't believe it is the will of God. How do you know it's the will of God? And they begin to plant seeds of doubt in your mind. If you are not sure what God has called you to, you will follow. Your negative experiences may happen in the church. Maybe on your workplace, somebody did something to you, say something to you, and therefore that keep holding you back. You may have been in a marriage that failed, but you say, I'm not doing that again. You may have been in a relationship that failed. Like someone say, it's not a good statement, but I'm going to say it anyway. A woman looked at me and she said, because she came with a bad experience, she said, Pastor, all men are dogs. I said, sweetheart, I hear you, but not all of them. I'm not one. I'm not one. And I'm sure there are thousands like me or not. I agree that there are men who are terrible, but let me tell you, there are good, loving, caring, understanding, blessed men in this world. There are. Just as there are bad women, there are bad men. Just as there are good women, there are good men. You have to find the right foundation to build your relationship on. If you build your relationship on a bad foundation with a bad woman, what do you expect to get? If you build your foundation on a bad man, what do you expect to get? Pastor, the sex, sweet. Well, keep the sex. What happened to the rest? What happened to the rest? Pastor, you just give me money. Keep that. What happens to the rest? What about peace of mind? What about a heart to love and care for you? The foundation is important. You start the relationship. You know the man is a drunkard. You married him. You expect him to be anything else? You know the man does thief. You know the man does lie. You know the woman, he like to walk. She like to clean house. She like to do nothing. You married her. What happened? You had to prepare to get married, to cook and do everything. If you're prepared to do that, leave the woman where she is, because the foundation is bad. Do not allow your past experiences to catch you and hold you back. Move out from the old experiences, because let me tell you something. God has given you a life, and if you fail today, start tomorrow. The most successful businessmen in this world is those who have started about 50 or 100 companies, and finally they bounce up on one that work and they becomes rich. So let me say this to you. If you did the first man or woman in work, they did the fourth, the fifth, the sixth. Trust me, hold yourself together, because God have one waiting for you. Don't worry. Past failures. Past failures, the foundation. Past failures have a way of holding us back and holding us down. I didn't get it right. I failed the exam. Go back and do the exam. I went and drive and I failed. Go back and drive. I failed the stick. Go back and pass the stick.

because I haven't taken care of my children. Start taking care of them today. Pastor, I can't hug my child. Start hugging them today. Pastor, I cannot give up this thing, Pastor. It hold me, the alcohol, it hold me. Let me tell you something, you could start over. Leave it alone and start today. Pass offenses. There are too many things that happen to you. You have done things that hurt people. Some of us believe we live on a pinnacle. We Christians, like we are holy more than anybody else. We have offended people. We have done things wrong in our lives. We have gotten it wrong. When somebody gets it wrong, we think somehow, let me tell you, when Jesus said, build your foundation on a good, it must be right. Past offenses, it's there. Restart. Say, I am sorry. Apologize. And we men have a way of not wanting to apologize. Build a good foundation. Sweetheart, I am sorry. I don't say it out of your lips. Mean it. Mean it. I'm sorry. You Christians who hurt each other, go say I'm sorry. What's so wrong? That's what the Bible talk about. Forgiveness. Build a good foundation. Forgive your brother. Don't matter how bad things are. Amen. Some of my friends always say to me, they have trouble with this. My brother, I remember he said to me, my aunt said, she had my mother quarreling. She said, tell your children, I say, when they're passing, don't tell them I know, give my life to Christ. Tell them, I say, don't say a word to me, good morning or evening, I want to hear none of them. You hear it? I could now give my life to Christ, 13 years old. And it just so happened that afternoon, following day, I had to go to church. I walking down, and just so happened, my aunt right by the fence, cleaning lettuce. I stand up, I go back inside. It's one road to go down the hill. But Jimmy, I go back inside, I sit down. I say, but Lord, she say, don't tell her nothing. What if I tell her? She tell me, you know, your child, you're afraid. I take a deep breath and I walk along, afraid. When I reach, good morning, Auntie Catherine. Good morning, Harold. Oh gosh, it feels good. It feels really good. You know, up to today, my brother haven't said a word to the woman. Every time I tell him about it, he says, she said, don't tell her nothing in life and nothing to tell her again. You see, we said, let me tell you, when you say things to children, watch what you say to people. You and your neighbor have anything, leave the children out of it. Don't bring other people in. Don't bring your husband, your wife, your family. You have an issue, deal with it. You bring people in and it hurts. It lasts for a lifetime. Foundation. Past rejection. You have been rejected? Oh gosh, rejection is a terrible thing. Oh gosh, have you ever felt rejected? Empty. Nobody care. Nobody love you. You're trying your best, but it seems they aren't doing enough. You've done your best, yet still they feel that you have done. They've seen things about you that hurt. And even when you try without it, it still feels that you're not welcome at all. Let me tell you this. Jesus have a way of bringing things around for us. Because even when you're rejected, Jesus have a love and her arms that is outstretched to capture you. Man may reject you, but God will not. Past church experiences. Oh gosh. Hallelujah. Past church experiences. Lord, I tell you, I said to the Christians in Grenada, we have not been saving a lot of new people. We have just been moving from pew to pew, from church to church. We have been recycling since the 1970s. The greatest time we had in this country was the 70s and the 80s. Early 80s. After that, we've been recycling Christians, moving from church to church and people starting new churches. We have not been impacting the country.

Them people hell waiting for you. Stay where you are and say, them people down there wicked. The devil wicked waiting. Because I'm very sure the Christians, the people, human beings in there, much more civil than the devil himself. And hell is not as bad as in the church. Because you know, the devil is living right here every day. He's coming in your home, in your house. He's tempting you. He's doing everything possible to get at you. Even within the church, he's coming at you. Let me tell you something. This life, when you go in hell, you know you're there. But here, you have a chance. You have a chance to do something about it. Do not let people control your destiny. Stop allowing people in church to control your destiny. Don't let your mother, your father, your brother, your co-worker, don't let your Christian brother or sister in Christ control your destiny. Let Christ control that. So we have a choice in these matters. A choice. Recognize they serve as influence in our lives. Negative experience, past failures, offenses, past rejections, past church experiences. We recognize that these serve as influence in our lives, but not a determining factor. It forms experiences, but not a determining factor. Which will govern our future success? So what would govern your future success? If you allow your past experiences to control you, it means it will control your future. If you do not allow

foundation, therefore you would be successful building on the proper foundation. And we can direct our attention towards the one who can produce the necessary changes in us and through us, our devotion to him, Christ. Philippians 3:13 says, "Dear brothers and sisters, I am still not at all. I am still not all I should be. But I am focusing all my energies on this one thing, forgetting the past and looking towards what lies ahead." Paul said so. Philippians 3:13. Stop allowing your past to control your future. Too many of us are living in our past. Too many of us are allowing our energies to focus. It's what she do me. It's what he did. It's what they didn't say. And I'm not can forget that. And me, I ain't going back there. Me, I want to have nothing to do with these people. Tell me, when you're saying all these things about your past, how is it helping you in your future? Tell me, how is it impacting your life? You're building your life on sand. You're building your foundation not on the rock. You're built on sand. Because if your past experiences constantly influencing your present and your future, it means you are dominated and controlled by your past. No other foundation. You know, you women who wear makeup, talking to a person who put she do beauty. I know you're called a word, but there's a word for it. She said, "Pastor, you know, if I'm putting on the makeup on somebody's face, and when I start doing it, I started wrong, you know, the whole thing is in trouble." She said, "If I'm clean, a woman do not clean her face properly before she start to remove." She had makeup on. She can't just come. And because she went out and she going out again, she just come and put makeup on top the whole makeup. She has to clean all the makeup that was on her face before properly. And then she start by putting the proper foundation on her face. And then she continue to build on that to make it what it is. And on reflection, because I asked the question, on reflection I think about that. You women who listen to me, think about this. There are some past experiences you need to wipe it and wipe it clean. There are some things that happened in your life, you need to wipe it and forget it. I know women, your memory are much more detailed than men, and you keep things longer than men. I know that. God have created you that way. But there are some things you need to try and wipe it. I ain't talking about burying it. Just say, "God, I want you to get rid of it and leave it alone." You need to clean it, clean, clean, clean, clean, clean. My face was wet, right? But now that I put it, I show them cameramen seen it a bit better. Eh, right? I'm looking sweaty. So wiping out the sweat. If Brother Fokoya. You see how dirty this is? I'm sure you didn't see my face all that dirty. I didn't think it that dirty. But it's dirty. Some of us don't realize how dirty things are in our lives. You only take Christ to remove some of them things in our lives. You can't remove it on your own. There's some foundation that are so deep and embedded in your life, you have to get deliverance from God to take it out. You have to pray and fast to take it out. There are some you could pray and get it out and talk to God and get out easy. And there are some you have to pray and fast. You have to dig deep. Because the enemy has helped it to be so embedded in your life that if you try on your own to take it out, you cannot get it out. You cannot save yourself. You cannot clean your life up. You and I cannot clean our lives up. Christ is the one to clean our lives up.

Colin Davis there out of Jamaica. I'm your humble servant, O Lord. Healing rain, healing power. That's the beauty of God's word. When you stand in the midst of all that you do and see God at work, you ought to be so amazed by his power and his greatness. But all he's asking for is a surrendered life, ready to serve him. If you are a believer, you've trusted Jesus Christ, you surrender your life to him, I praise God for you. But get involved in your church. Get involved in ministry. If you've never trusted Jesus Christ, I'm inviting you to do so. It's important that you get your life together. You parents who are not sending your children to church, I invite you to take your children to church, whether it's Saturday or Sunday. It's important that you do that, because there's so many homes that are failing and are falling apart, including Christians. So I totally agree, but somehow if God is in the midst and there is a relationship with him and the family attend church, oh, you have a big advantage in holding so much things together within your family and bringing up your children in the way of the Lord. We have so navigated away from that, and the society is what it is today because God is no longer the centerpiece of our lives, our home, our family. I remember growing up, first you say a prayer when you wake up in the morning, and when you go to school, yeah, you got in school, you say a prayer, you say a prayer. That's how school starts, you know what I mean? And then before you go to lunch, you pray for the meal and ask God blessing. When you come back, you thank him for the meal that he blessed you with. And when you're ready to leave, yeah, you pray again, asking God for guidance and leadership. When you go home and the school teachers ask students to pray, you know what I mean? So, you know, those things are long gone, but it's important that we do so. Education is really, really, really important to a nation and the development of our people. And let us continue to do our best to ensure that we succeed. You know, you cannot do it on your own. I cannot do it on my own. But collectively, we can make a difference. Life is not easy. But I'm confident that we can build a better society only if we learn to work together. I know that many persons would say, even this election time, yeah, Pastor, you know, I have my party, I have my side. That's okay, that's wonderful. But keep in mind that at the end of the day, we live in a country called Grenada, for which we all belong to. And at the end, we all have to deal with the consequences of our decision and live with it. So think about the decision you're going to make, who you're going to vote for, and where you're going to put your X, as they say. But think it through, because it's important that you as an individual take responsibility for your action and doing what you believe is best in the interest of the country. I know some of you say, Pastor, nah, this is for my political party. That's your choice. But I wish you God's richest blessings as you go. And if you're thinking you shouldn't go out and vote, please go out and vote. It's important that we all go there and vote and exercise that democratic right that God have blessed us with and make the best of it. I'm a candidate for the St. George's Southeast, representing the People's Democratic Movement with Peter David. You know, I'm happy to do that because I believe that's part of my responsibility. I have no doubt and fear in my mind, one way or another, win or lose. I'm just thankful that I have the opportunity to serve and to give myself to service to our country in the best way I can. I've done it in the credit union movement. I've done it in my church. I've done it in the community. I've done it in the banking sector. And so I continue to give God thanks and across the region that I can serve in this way and extend myself to my country in this way. And I'm grateful to be able to serve. I'm looking forward to it. God's richest blessings over you and your family. Go into peace, grace, and mercy of our Lord and Savior Jesus Christ. Know that the dream killers are there. They will do everything possible to destroy you or your dreams. Don't allow them to. Hold your head up. Your shoulders up. Go there. Do and be the best you can. I'm Pastor Stanford Simon. Thank you so much for listening and being part of the program today. Bye-bye.

Well, well, well, family, I'm here. You know it's Saturday, right? 26 minutes gone past 6 o'clock. Everybody, good morning, good morning, good morning. Beautiful looking Saturday market, Saturday morning. Carrie Cron, P.T. Martin, good morning. The Caribbean, the world, wherever you are, man, it's a pleasure. God bless one. 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Morning time. 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

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The Thanksgiving Fete happening at the Traffic Light Sports Bar in Belmont, St. George's. 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

October, starting at 4 p.m. The walk begins at Camahon Park and continues to the Chanti Netball Court. 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
1: Good morning, everyone. Good morning, Grenada. Good morning, Karku. Good morning, Piti Matnik. But most of all, good morning, St. George's. We're live from the capital this morning. We are live from WE FM Radio 93.3 and 93.9 FM. Oh, Lord, I sound like a radio personality this morning. But that's all right. That's all right. All right. So good morning, boys and girls, our special, special listeners. Welcome back to the ECCB Children's Connection Program. And, of course, I'm here with my co-host.
2: Jaquan,
1: let's forget his name. Jaquan, yeah, give me some energy this morning. It's Saturday. It's a weekend. All right? So, of course, this show is where we learn how to be smart, kind, and confident with our money. And I'm your host, Auntie Neela, this morning. And I'm excited to be with you this morning. And we're going to share some important information concerning the central bank today. So last program, we talked about entrepreneurship. We encourage you to start a business. No matter how young you are, it could be selling snow ice, it could be selling Pinnacle, but it helps you to manage money, it helps you to think and be confident going into the future. All right, so in this week's program, like I said earlier, we will learn some interesting things, some interesting facts about the central bank and how it helps us. And how it helps our money actually work for everyone. So stay with us, we'll be right back.

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1: All right, and of course, that's our ad for Financial Literacy Month. And of course, that is every year in October. So we want to welcome you back to our program, Your Central Bank, helping money work for everyone. Today, we take an inside look at the central bank to find out who we are and what we do and how we serve everyone. Are you ready to go with me on this journey? Are you ready for this, Jaquan?
2: Yes.
1: All right, great. So the first question is to discuss what is central bank. So is central bank in the center of the town? Is it in the center of other banks? Or is it located on Central Street? What is central bank? Do you know, Jaquan?
2: No, not really.
1: All right, well, central bank is very simple. The central bank is the head bank for all the banks. All right, so I'm going to repeat that. The central bank is the head bank for all the banks. So when you hear about Eastern Caribbean Central Bank, it is the bank that is the center, the head bank for all the banks. So just like a school principal who heads all the teachers, who helps all the teachers work together in your school, the central bank makes sure that all the commercial banks work together. And remember this, your central bank is unique because it is the central bank for not one country, not two countries, but for eight countries in the region. All right, so when you hear ECCB, and of course ECCB stands for Eastern Caribbean Central Bank. So our central bank, headed by our very own Timothy Antwine, he is the head, he's the principal, and he makes sure all the commercial banks within the Caribbean, within the ECCU, work together. You remember the eight countries that who are under the ECCB? Do you remember?
2: Yes.
1: All right. So could tell us the eight countries that are under the Eastern Caribbean Central Bank.
2: So Angola.
1: Anguilla.
2: Dominica. Grenada. Montserrat. St. Kitts and Nevis. St. Lucia and St. Vincent. And the Grenadines.
1: All right, great. Where's Grenada? Did you say Grenada?
2: Yes.
1: Right, so Antigua, Barbuda, Anguilla, Dominica, Grenada, Montserrat. We always forget Montserrat, but Montserrat is also there. St. Kitts and Nevis, St. Lucia, St. Vincent, and the Grenadines. And how we remember this is by thinking that we all use the same currency, right? So who can you tell me what is the most important function of your central bank?
2: It manages the money.
1: All right, so it manages the money. It makes sure that we, that the money is secure, that we have commonality across the eight countries, right? So for the first thing too is that it's the same money. All right, and we're gonna get to that a little later on, right? So can you tell me what that currency is, right? What is that currency that we use in these eight countries?
2: We use the EC dollar.
1: Right, the EC dollar or the Eastern Caribbean dollar, right? So when you go to these eight countries, you can spend the same money, so you don't have to go to the bank and exchange for US currency. We use the same currency, so you don't have to worry when you go to St. Lucia, you could use the same currency, right? So this currency is very strong and stable, and we've been talking about it for the last 6 months. We were talking about the EC peg, right? The EC dollar peg. Now there are other currencies that float up and down, like the Canadian dollar, the British pound, and the Japanese yen. But for the last 50 years, our EC dollar has remained fixed at the rate of 2.7 against the US dollar. So sometimes you might see it's 2.71, right? But 2.72, but generally it's 2.7 against the US dollar. All right? Now, boys and girls, let's talk about some fun activities like your central bank engages in for people, right? For people in the community. Does anyone like sports? Who likes sports?
2: I love I love sports.
1: Right, great, right? Or if you love competitions, if you love sports, let's hear this. Each year, your Eastern Caribbean Central Bank sponsors a netball tournament helping to develop girls and young women. All right? Your central bank also hosts a creative youth competition for boys and girls who compete for big money prizes in art, poetry, and other creative talents. And this program today is another exciting activity for all primary school children hosted each month by Eastern Caribbean Central Bank. All right, and of course, in October, they host also the Financial Literacy Month. All right, now it's time to meet some of the people who work at your central bank. Would you like to work at the central bank one day?
2: Yes.
1: Oh, really? What would you do at the central bank?
2: I will be the head.
1: You'll be the head. Wow, that's big dreams there. Big dreams, big goals there. Good. All right. So there are many different and exciting careers that come together to produce work at your central bank. So here's just a few of them. Economist, accountant, IT specialist, graphic designer, security officer, and researcher. Right, now here's a question for you, Jaquan. If the governor of the central bank needs an attractive poster for the netball tournament, who would he ask to do that job?
2: He would ask the graphic designer.
1: Nice, he would ask the graphic designer. Who would be responsible for searching out all the data and information on the important on an important assignment?
2: The researcher.
1: Great. Now, thanks for that, right? Now, it's important to know that many different talents are needed at each at this institution, right? Now, without the special skills of one another, your central bank could not operate effectively. Now, can you figure out the role of the governor? Whoever is listening, who can tell me, what do you think the governor does? What do you think Timothy Antoine does all day at the Eastern Caribbean Central Bank? You can answer, Jaquan.
2: He oversees the institution.
1: All right, so he oversees the institution, and again, just like the principal of his school, she makes sure his classes are going well, she makes sure the teachers are on time for classes, they're teaching the lessons, they're planning the lessons, and that's important, planning, making sure everything goes well, right? And he is responsible for making the final decision. Now, boys and girls, I hope you enjoyed our visit to the central bank, and I hope one day if you go to St. Kitts and Nevis, you'll try to visit the Eastern Caribbean Central Bank, headed by our very own Grenadian, Timothy Antoine. All right? But before we leave you this morning, let's answer the big question. How does your central bank help money work for everyone? Your central bank is like a money helper, money protector, and a money guide for the country. Here are three ways. All right? So the central bank helps keep money safe. All right, Jaquan, what do you think would happen if anyone could print money at home?
2: It'll be chaos,
1: right? Shaggy would be a millionaire, I will be a billionaire, right? You would be a billionaire, and it wouldn't make sense, right? So, well, it would make sense, you know, but if everybody were able to print money at home, think about that, boys and girls, all right? Think about that. Your central bank helps make sure that the money we use is real and trustworthy. All right? Because we might be playing with monopoly money in town. All right? The second thing is that the central bank helps banks take care of people's savings. All right? Jaquan, when you or your parents save money in a bank, the central bank helps make sure banks follow the rules and operate responsibly. Your central bank is like a referee in a football match who makes sure everyone follows the rules. All right? The third thing, the central bank teaches people about money. So your central bank helps people learn how to save, how to budget, how to avoid scams, and how to make wise money decisions. All right? Now, each year during this month of October, the Central Bank joins with many other financial institutions in all 8 countries to host Financial Information Month to share information and tips about saving your money and investing some of it. Now, this month-long festival is taking place in all these countries to teach boys and girls how to make the most of their money. All right? The Central Bank is like the captain of the ship. What's Nikki say? Who in charge of the ship? The Central Bank. Now, the people are the passengers. The banks are the crew. Money is the cargo. The captain helps everyone travel safely so that the cargo reaches the right place and benefits everyone. All right? So, Jaquan, would you like to read this closing poem for our friends who are listening?
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1: All right, we are back, boys and girls, and of course I know there's some adults in the building listening, so I want to say good morning to all the adults, all the supervisors. I know you're standing by to help with the phone lines and all of that. So the number to call is 437-4933, and you have a chance to win some cool prizes, compliments your Eastern Caribbean Central Bank. Again, the number to call, 437-4933. All right, Jaquan, what question are we going to ask them this morning?
2: Look for a tricky one.
1: You look for a tricky one. Let's ask them, who is in charge of the ship? So who is in charge of the Eastern Caribbean Central Bank? And I said his name several times today. He's a Grenadian, so that's your hint. Who is in charge of the Eastern Caribbean Central Bank? Is it the Prime Minister? Is it the Governor General? Is it the manager? Is it Shaggy? We have a caller online. Good morning, caller. Hello, good morning. Caller, can you hear us? Good morning. All right, we're not hearing that caller, so we're going to try again. The number is 437-4933. You get a chance to win some cool prizes, compliments the Eastern Caribbean Bank. All right, and our question for this morning, who's in charge of the Eastern Caribbean Central Bank? Good morning, caller. Welcome to our program this morning. Good morning. All right, I'm hearing some action there. Good morning.
3: Good morning.
1: How are you?
3: I'm good.
1: Wonderful. Where are you calling us from?
3: Dunfermline, St. Andrew.
1: Dunfermline in St. Andrew. All right, you heard the question this morning. You want me to repeat the question?
3: Yes.
1: All right, the question is, who is the person in charge of the central bank? Is it the Prime Minister? Is it the Governor General? Is it Auntie Neela? Is it the manager? Who is in charge?
3: Timothy Antwine.
1: Timothy Antwine. And what is his title? Is he the Prime Minister? Is he the Governor? Is he the Governor General? Is he the manager? What is his title? You remember his title?
3: Governor.
1: He is the governor. Excellent. So great job. So I did trick you there. All right. But he's the governor. So Timothy Antwine is the governor, and he's in charge of the Eastern Caribbean Central Bank. So congratulations. You are a winner. And I want to take your name. What is your name?
3: Jay Williams.
1: Sorry, what's the first name?
3: Jay Williams.
1: Jay Williams?
3: Yes.
1: All right, great. Jay, you are our winner for this morning. Take this number down so you can collect your prize, compliments the Eastern Caribbean Bank. The number is 409-9413. You got it?
3: Yes.
1: All right, so 409-9413, and I will pass your information along. You are our winner, Mr. Williams, from Dunfermline in St. Andrew. So all right, so congratulations. Have a wonderful week at school. All right? All right,
3: thank
1: awesome.
3: You.
1: Now it's time to visit our wise friend. Mr. Oliver is standing by for the wise word of the day.
4: Hi, boys and girls. Welcome back to Oliver's Treehouse. Today's word is accountability, and I've got just the right story for you. The missing paintbrush. Stephanie loved art class. Every Friday, her teacher, Miss Rose, let the children paint pictures. One Friday, Stephanie was painting a beautiful rainbow. She reached into the class paint box for a clean paintbrush, but there was none left. Who used the last paintbrush? Asked Miss Rose. Everyone looked around. Stephanie remembered that she had used the last brush to paint the purple part of her rainbow. She had been so excited about her picture that she forgot to wash the brush and put it back. Stephanie felt nervous for Rainbow. She had been so excited about her picture that she forgot to wash the brush and put it back.

0: Everyone makes mistakes, she said. Accountability means taking responsibility for what we do, telling the truth, and trying to make things right. Stephanie looked at her rainbow and smiled. From that day on, whenever Stephanie made a mistake, she remembered the paintbrush. Accountability means owning your actions and doing your best to fix them. And sometimes the bravest words are simply, I did it. I'm sorry. How can I make it right? Back to your host.
1: All right. Thank you, Mr. Owl, for that wise word. And that word is accountability. Have you ever heard that word before? Accountability?
2: I've heard it in movies.
1: You've heard it in movies, but it means the same thing, accountability. According to our wise friend, accountability is taking responsibility for what you do and telling the truth about it. All right? So if you break the glass, say, Mommy, I broke the glass. Don't let your brother take the fall for it. All right? Okay? You hear that?
2: Yep.
1: All right. So if you broke the glass, if somebody made the bed and it wasn't you, say, it's not me, Mommy, when she thinks it's you. All right? So, great. So, we have come to the end of another ECCB Children's Connection program, boys and girls, and we are excited you were able to join us this morning. We want to say congratulations to our big winner from Dunfermline in St. Andrew, Mr. J. Williams. Congratulations, and we hope to see you again. We hope to see you when you come and collect your prize, and congratulations once more, and we wish you a wonderful rest of the week, and for the start of the new school week, we want to wish you all the best as well. All right, so until we meet again, boys and girls, I am your hostess, Auntie Neela, and
2: I am your co-host, Jaquan.
1: All right, thank you, Jaquan, for joining us, and let's talk again soon. But until then, remember our lesson about the central bank, the Eastern Central Bank. What do you know? That accountability. And do you know that accountability is one of the important characteristics of your central bank? Well, there you have it, boys and girls. We hope you will join us next month. But while we are gone, we invite you to look out for the Financial Information Month Festival in your neighborhood, in your class, in your nearest bank. And remember to stay connected.

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tomorrow Sunday. FC Cameroon will be taking on then SAFL, 6 p.m. Roy St. John playing for the town team. Then Hurricane will be taking on Paradise. Also in George Park, Victoria. The two games tomorrow, 6 o'clock. All the games today, that's

0: That's in Group K. Grenada, India, Bahrain, Cameroon, Lagos, Senegal. Wow. Get ready for that too, right? Hello, good morning, Mr. Mason. What's going on, man?
1: Good morning, Shortleg, and good morning to all the listeners at VFM. Another good Saturday morning, as usual. And, you know, it's all about football, football, football, football. And we kick off with the Premier League. We resume the Premier League with some rescheduled matches. That's those matches we had to play before our senior men were in competition. So today, Saturday, we have three matches scheduled. We have Queen's Park Rangers taking on South Spartans at Queen's Park. St. David's FC versus St. John's Sports at La Sagesse. And then Hard Rock will take on Honved at 4 Playing Field. And that's the three games on today, 7 p.m. So Queen's Park, La Sagesse, and 4. Tomorrow, Sunday, we have FC Camahon taking on SAFL at Roy St. John. And then Hurricane will take on Paradise at Austin George Park. A round of exciting matches this weekend, Shortleg. Most persons are familiar with the current point standing, so it's all out from here, Shortleg. Everybody wants to get those crucial 3 points. It's not anything about draws right now. It's 3 points and maximum.
0: Okay. All right, I guess I know where you're heading later for the Premier League game, man. I know where you're heading. I see the under 15 in Group K.
1: I'll be taking in all the action today, so you know.
0: And the under 15 today, too? Well, the group said the World Cup under 15. I see you in Group K.
1: Yes. So we have our U15 boys. They're getting ready for the World Cup, the Under-15 World Cup and Festival. Pretty soon we'll have the final squad being announced. They're currently preparing for a friendly match today at Queen's Park, so we hope that at the end of it we'll get the final squad for the World Under-15 World Cup coming up. Not forgetting Shortleg, Grassroots. We have Grassroots ongoing today and every Saturday, 9-11. Different playing fields throughout Grenada and Carriacou. So it's not too late. Send your kids off. Be a part of the development of football throughout Grenada, Carriacou, and P.T. Martinique.
0: And that's as we say. And the primary school, that's the official launch of the primary school.
1: Yes, Shortleg. That was very, we had a very good turnout from all the schools, and we thank all the schools for turning out to the launch. You know, sometimes you have a launch, and you know one or two would come out to the launch, but we had almost all the schools present at the launch, and we thank them for being a part of it. And we know that this year, the competition is expected to be very, very competitive.
0: Uh-huh. That's good, though. And as I was telling somebody, primary school football is a competition that when they know your friend in class 3 and he playing in grade 3, everybody come and support him.
1: Yes, definitely.
0: Full support him.
1: And I know those kids are very excited because since before we had the launch and I visited some of the schools, they keep asking, so when are we going to start the football? When are we going to start? So pretty soon you guys will be starting. The competition is expected to start next week. So look forward to that from all the schools throughout Grenada. And also we have to give hats off and much credit to Beacon Insurance for stepping up and taking the mantle in sponsoring this year's primary school's football. And you know, we also had them on board for our 2 matches in the Nations League in Trinidad. So we say thank you to Beacon Insurance for stepping up and being a part of the development of football in Grenada, Carriacou, and P.T. Martinique. Shortleg also, as you know, the FA is lending their support to the Kilambatis Foundation, and they'll be having their memorial football match today at Progress Park at 4 p.m. So we encourage persons to go out there and support, be a part of it. There are 3 matches scheduled for today, so be a part of the Kilambatis Memorial Football Match at Progress Park, 4 p.m. today.
0: I And most definitely will be coming out and support. I guess I'll be heading up to Granville today. And everybody know where I'm going tomorrow. I'll be in Tantin tomorrow.
1: Are you going to church tomorrow, Charlie?
0: I'm going to Tantin tomorrow. Yeah, I have church duties and then I'm going to Tantin tomorrow. All right, come on, do enjoy the rest.
1: So, Charlie, I just want to encourage persons to continue supporting football, continue supporting grassroots football, women's football. And as we say women's football, we have the women's grassroots on every Saturday at Lasages. So we encourage persons to continue supporting the football. It's all about the development of football throughout Grenada, Carriacou, and PT Martinique.
0: All right, brother. Do enjoy the rest of your Saturday, man.
1: You have a good one, Charlie, and also your listeners.
0: All right, man. No problem. Come on, make sure to the GFA, guys. As you say, Premier League is back. You got 3 games today. So you know what to do, right?

Saturday, October 24th. Let's get ready.

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0: Ricky Williams. 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Happy, happy, happy birthday, Uncle Ricky. All the best today, all right? Yeah, tell the boss I say, Gia Butler, one of the finest that you have in the cupboard, all right? All right? Donald James, good morning. What's going on? Sometimes. 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
1: And ladies, this is Montana, right?
0: Where?
1: Make sure you have it. Don't let no man cut no style on you, though.
0: You know I'm not
1: independent, you can take care of yourself, all right?

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I wish all the ladies and them could just think like ladies so sometime, though. What am I saying? Ladies, all the guests, just think like ladies so for a minute now. When your man sounds from Yalande, no worries there. No worry. Let me tell the reason why you shouldn't worry, yeah? Because you only yours, and because you alone spend we money. Listen what is happening. Your man be drunk when he get it. I let everything just go back to normal now. We just make mistakes. Let me just go back to normal now. It's a similar mistake we make. But no, when you want to get even,

0: the sulfur spring right now, boy. 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
1: Can't stop ya. 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
0: hey.
1: Boom drop. And it's out.
0: If you live in England, then you never been to the sulfur spring yet.
1: Boom drop.
0: Take a good sulfur scrub. A good sulfur bath. You're wasting time, right? You need to put that on your calendar. You need to put that on your calendar. You need to visit the sulfur spring, boy. Hey. Right now, I'm due for a visit. Right now, I'm due for a visit. We have a holiday coming up. Let the right time to go, boy. Let the right time to go, yeah. The holiday there, the holiday.

0: Back up to that. Yeah. 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
1: Hey, the people, I hear the story. Like.
0: Continue. Somebody won the Super 6 last night.
1: The go-go.
0: Yeah. Somebody win the Super 6.
1: They are robot, though. Uh-huh. But you want to take artists and scrubs on the
0: cool. But nobody win the Lotto, though.
1: Not the token.
0: So Super 6 gone back to 200,000 now.
1: Yeah.
0: I see that. And then Lotto now is 176,000. Yeah, continue playing the games of the NLA, guys.
1: Yeah.
0: Cash Pop. You know. Daily games.
1: I tell about me doing
0: it. Daily picture.
1: And it mean me pay.
0: Cash for.
1: I choose.
0: And play with.
1: I tell me.
0: Let's continue playing. That's the only way you can win.
1: Yeah,
0: if you play, if you don't play,
1: Zebra.
0: You can't win.
1: So
0: you can't sit on there and hope.
1: Tiger guy.
0: Go and play.
1: Like me.
0: Right.
1: Zebra.
0: Therefore, they say must be 18 and over.
1: Tiger guy.
0: Or

0: 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All right? Cash Frenzy Promotion. Big up the entire team, man. And the two major political parties will be having rallies tomorrow. Yeah. NMP team. Our team NMP going to be in National Stadium car park, and NEC is going to be in the Limes in Grandash. I don't know where DPM will be there. I'm not sure where DPM. I'm going to make a phone call to find where DPM will be tomorrow. I need to give everybody there. And give everybody, right? I want to give everybody there, Bly. So I will call, make a phone call and find where DPM will be tomorrow. So then everybody will know. I want to make sure everybody can Bly, right? Hey, gonna take a short pause, guys. Gotta pay some bills. And then we get back inside with so much more on the radio.
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0: Hand for the year, ready? You know for the year? You almost done it. Huh? Oh. You know everybody have a chance on once in their life.
1: Once in their life, gone once in their life.
0: You do yours, Eddie?
1: That much.
2: Yeah, I do that.
0: You hunt, Eddie?
2: Yeah.
0: Everybody have a horn bone. But yeah. Everybody have a horn bone. Let me explain it to you. In life, everybody have a horn bone. Man have, woman have. When you use your horn bone, that is it. So you could only use yours once.
2: Not for some people.
1: No, but I can't.
0: Yeah, some people. Yeah, it has some people. Like you just cut out other people's horn bone and go.
1: I got one in three.
0: I have mine. I ain't used mine yet. I want to give somebody because I passed the 8 for you today. You know?
1: So give me that.
0: Yeah, I could give you.
1: Give me
0: that. Yeah. Because I ain't doing that. That's not in my DNA, though. So I take out mine. I have it there. I want to give somebody, though. Yeah. I ain't doing that. That's not for me. Right? So if you know you're cheating, stop. Anybody that cheating right now?
1: I put my entry.
0: Yeah. If you're cheating right now, if you know you're cheating, listen to me. If you know you're cheating, you have somebody good in your life and then cheating, stop. Don't do it again.
1: Okay.
0: Cut it out now. Can you imagine you have some man there? Or shot the gun and be seen at the radio. Imagine you and your woman rolling in that vehicle right now. She, you hear what shot next say? Yeah. You're pretty.

0: Somebody just asked me if I ain't having what's stressing you today. What's stressing all today? Tell me what's stressing you today. Last week, I'm afraid. I was afraid that last week, I'm them. The man, the man stressing out. She can't get a chance with the man. All it does is see something. Step right here.
1: You're not
0: telling
1: me I
0: see
1: Freddy.
0: Huh?
1: You're
0: not telling me I see Freddy. Who? You're not telling me I see Freddy. Man is a Freddy. You ain't giving your wife a chance. All it does is see, all it does is see something. What, boy? Tell me what's stressing in today. 437-4933. Let me tell you what's stressing me. And that's just my take. You see that piece of road from...
1: From Monkuma to Ravim.
0: That stressing me, boy.
1: What? From Monkuma to Ravim.
0: Since after Carnival, me and God bless you, God bless you there, man. Thursday. I had a worst, boy. If a big drain from my Lamo Junction come down, eh?
1: Yeah, from Lamo Junction to Monge Bridge?
0: Yeah, boy. Big drain. Gee, boy.
1: And when man coming down, they coming down on the right
0: side. Yeah, boy. Tough.
1: So they ain't thinking about they had to go back on this side. Mm-hmm.
0: You know what's stressing me too? I tell all the don't dig up the tunnel. And all the dig up the tunnel. All they had it real hard. Don't dig the tunnel, or they're going to dig the tunnel still. Hard head. Somebody calling, they want to see what's stressing them. Hello, good morning. Hello? Yeah, 437-4933. Tell me what's stressing you right now. Like I said, my voice note to 440-4933. Alright? Shot like what's stressing me. They say bus price raising just now. I know how to feel about that one. Huh? I know how to feel about that one. Or just brave lady. She just say, what's stressing her? Man. She in line. Hello, good morning.
2: Hello, good morning.
0: Tell me what's stressing you.
2: Yeah, short leg. That road killing us, boy. All of them will is doing it. Right there, Karanat joined Archibald Avenue. All about is Chukup Road.
0: That's stressing you too. Stressing
2: every
0: you.
2: Morning, I had to go down in the ditch, back on the side. By the time I reach where you're going, you waste nothing. All your body tired. When you reach where you're going to school, you're going to work, you can't function.
0: I know that feeling.
2: They say that, they say that
0: the price of progress.
2: They ain't doing good for the country.
0: They say that the price of progress, but even the price had to pay for progress. Oh, Lord, boy.
1: That's
0: yeah, that's no problem. Yeah. Tough, boy. I forgot that one my shoulder out to my son. Yeah, boy. See, when they go down and twist that turn in there, I'm making the whole body hot, you know. Look what I want to see. Look what she see. I'm supposed to say. That is what stress in here. And line all good in it. They deleted. Oh, that's just a bit more. Yes, something about. Oh, parents, please. I'm begging all you, please. You know I just beg a lot though. Talk to y'all. Not them young girls per se though. But them young fellas and them that going to school. Talk to them, please. Fighting and getting into trouble making no sense. And at the end of the day, most of the parents coming and crying and say, oh God, oh God, my son is a good boy, my son this and my son that. Check their bag occasionally when they're going to school. They're not adults yet. Look at some video with the person that put out the video with Manon Tantin from Tam CCD. They should have just sent a video to the authorities. So you need to post it on Facebook, everybody see. But I get where he was coming from. But on a real, the garden party was when Thursday, Conference had a little garden party and fighting up there, that don't make it no sense, man. Youth men, all they can find something better to do than all the spare time, boy. Go in the pasture, play some football, play some cricket, go on the court, play some basketball, do something else, man. Everywhere all they go, all they want to be fighting. That don't make no sense. You're just putting yourself in trouble and you're putting your parents in trouble. Because most of the parents and them innocent, they don't know what all they does be doing when all they leave home, you know. All is the best thing in the house. And as soon as all they leave home, They know what's going on. It's all kind of smoking, it's all kind of drinking. And I'm saying this too. It has some bars, I ain't gonna call no bar name. It has some bars in St. George's. I know all they want to make money. Stop selling alcohol beverages to them kids. Ask for an ID. Not because you see one of them with outer uniform, you had to sell alcohol to them. Ask for an ID. Selling alcohol to them children and them making no sense. I know it have one. Now, matter of fact, I know about four. Cut it out. I know you want to make a quick dollar, everybody hustling, but you cannot be selling it to the miners and them. Ask them for the ID. If they can't produce the ID, that means they do not sell it for them. It's overbearing now, man. And I want to go back to the days when the police and them, it had a squad of police. I said, once you see that squad of police reach, everybody going home now. It's a set of nonsense going on in the back of the mall. Both malls. But not the back of the mall now. In the back by NISD. It's a set of nonsense that has been going on in the back there. So you telling me the police and them cannot patrol there on afternoons and send them home?
1: Yeah.
0: I know back in the days when it's first bus. When the police and them come on the terminal, they not asking you, go home, take that bus and go home. Right now the man just lying in. Right now the police can't be bothered though. That's how I see. The police can't be bothered. Like, it's like, I don't know. You all have to cut it out. Go home after school. Back in the day when school finished at 2 o'clock, later it's up by 2:30. By 2:30, I'm in my house already. I don't know what's going on. All you have to cut out, man. Parents, it's time. It's overbearing now, man. Talk to them. That's all they got to do. Talk to them. God, but these are social media, I don't know. And everything they're posting in. Everything. That day on my chest.

0: want to hear that one, man.
1: Nah, what frightened me is how people just be reacting to political posts on Facebook, boy. I find some people real disrespectful with it, boy.
0: Yeah. And not just on one side, eh? All sides.
1: All of them.
0: Everybody. Last week I was saying that if you see somebody post something, let me say, for example, you're supporting black and a red post something, oh God, they pass it straight now. You might not agree with it, but they pass it straight now. It's tell black all the mother this and tell black all the father this. Come on, man. And all they get personal with it.
1: Everybody business they on.
0: Telling me, boy. And let me tell you something, eh? It doesn't matter who win an election. At the end of the day, all of us had to live here. May I repeat? It doesn't matter who win an election. At the end of the day, all of us have to live here. You feel you could go in Grenick and say, you see what I vote for? And Grenick will say, yeah. You had to pay that bill there. Yeah. When you go by the man to buy the cylinder of gas, you see what I vote for? And you will tell him, yeah, you take a cylinder of gas. No, darling. Everybody have to pay for what they want still. All right? So, cussing and carrying on Facebook makes no sense. Pass it straight.
2: I remember somebody wanted to build a bridge from Greenwood to Carrick. Who was that?
0: Winty. I had a vote for he.
2: Oh, Winty died.
0: Yeah, Winty died. Winty
2: I would never watch this election.
0: He doing the same thing?
2: Nah.
0: Well, I see him. He alone campaigning for himself. Right? Him.
2: Dread. He's Ninja Smooth.
0: Ninja He alone campaigning. Election nice though. Well, yeah, but on a real, all the hold up on the I saw somebody put up a post. All the feelings Grenadians alone that have Facebook all over the world. So everybody can see everything that you're doing. So let me kinda tone it down, please. Alright? So let's take a short pause and come back inside with someone.
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0: My suggestion is, I mean, the amount of time that the court does take for people to get divorced, I find that should be an easy, easy process. So this length of time, yeah, and so that is stressful. See, as long
1: as I live. I feel your pain. I feel if you want to get divorced, that should take no longer than a week. Don't respect, disrespect, it's an aspect. See, yeah, this long process, it don't make no sense. I agree with you. Divorce should be, let's say a month for the most. Sort out everything, you take that piece, I take that piece, yeah. End of story. I agree with you. I find the code doesn't want to make, see, all

does Bo Reflective Vest? I want you to tell me who does Winnie Blue Reflective Vest, though. I'm stressing you.

0: first man said they should cover up the road by onlooker street. I know I said it. Dig it up, cover it back, and dig it up again. And leave it so. Telling me, right?
1: Let's take my positive music right now.

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Your phone is your phone, my phone is my phone. Although I don't have nothing to hide in my phone, though. I'm just saying, generally, though. Generally, I don't find nobody should be going to nobody's phone now. If you know, if you go to somebody's phone and your heart go hurts you, why are you putting your heart through that trouble for?

0: in general.
1: I wanted to just say something on the song, baby. The this one.
0: Next yeah, what you want to say?
1: Yeah, all I wanted to say was something on the song. Like, you know, as a man, I have a lot of things to hide in my phone, but apparently, yeah, you don't want to see that.
0: You have a lot of things to hide in your phone?
1: Yeah, like.
0: I don't hide in my phone. I can leave my phone open.
1: Yeah. But why have a password?
0: Huh?
1: Why, why have a password, man?
0: No, my wife knows my password on my phone.
1: So not
0: if I leave my phone, if I forget my phone by the gas station or my phone, exactly for anti-theft.
1: Right.
0: That's the only reason I have a password on my phone.
1: Me too, me too. But me too.
0: I don't share location.
2: And before you know it.
0: Yeah, I share location.
1: Me too.
0: Woman, I don't know.
1: I don't share my location.
0: I don't share location.
1: Think about my friends, all my close friends, all my good friends.
0: Yeah,
1: my location already.
0: I need to do my location again on the radio. For me, I'm going home.

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The things I say. Shout out to the team that's in New York. Now we what's going on? From the corner of his eyes. And then I tell him about. So a move like this would be so wise. Ooh, so guess what? He's standing in my way. What everybody know? Standing in my way. Standing, standing. Won't you listen to more? Won't you listen to more? All that thing only tell about me. Oh, let's spend all kind of rumors, see all kind of things. 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

0: about reggae music. Something about reggae music. 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So, ladies, that's the reason why some men are more than one lady. Because I want to make it even worse. What's your ratio now? 3-1?
1: I don't know, I just want to.
0: They said 3-1, but while making it worse, I only committed to one person. So if I have two others extra, so that's what we're gonna know. It's good to have one woman in your life, nothing wrong with that. I only have one wife. I sing so until I die.
1: So no matter what situation.
0: You don't say, I don't help you on no situation.
2: Is that come to life?
0: You come to the now, I don't
2: know. I'm 5 years old.
0: I love my wife. My wife love me. Full stop. You ain't gonna put nothing else to that, though. And they like all of that.

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0: Except the Lord build the house, they labor in vain that build it. 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
1: What did I tell you about?
0: Thank you, it's just another.
1: Yo, Shuri, shot the DJ

tomorrow. The major political parties, them have their rallies. NDC is going to be on the south. NMP is going to be up at the National Stadium car park. Exercise caution. Exercise. Respect each other, right? All across each other, but just respect each other. That's all I'm asking of you guys. 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Love you guys. 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You're truly short, lady.

0: October is Cancer Awareness Month, a time to remember, to honor, and to stand together. 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

Right now we going inside of PB's nightclub, and we talking about total togetherness. Let me let you know about that one then. Here we're happening. Later on, we going inside of PB's nightclub. Total togetherness. It's total love in the house. Total love in the house. And let me let you in a little secret too now. You'll be free to get in before midnight. You catch it? You will be free to enter before midnight. Inside of PB's nightclub. After midnight, you pay $10 to get inside. All right, general admission will be $10 after midnight. Four top DJs will be on rotation. That's right. Heavy sound gonna be inside there, man. And ice cold bar already chilling. And we got eats as well, regular finger foods as well in the mix. So tonight we go at PB's nightclub. Gladstone Road, Grenfell and St. Andrews is now gonna be our next upper level promotion tonight. Gonna be there for y'all, so get ready for that. Yeah? And it's all inside, people.

And sometimes, watch now, they're just glad when they do that, you know. Go wrong and talk and talk. Yeah. Friendship.

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0: You say you could fix something, you come, you can't fix it. 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And you can't fix it. It only lasts 2 months and it can't work. I don't know what some people buy. And they say that they profession. They say that they profession, you know. They come, they fix something. They say, well, they say they fix it. Calling all kind of people, they ask them about question and do this. They get money in their hand, you know. Only last two, and then dies it. It can't work again. So that means now you're going around spoiling everybody's thing too then. Yeah, you're going around and spoil everybody's thing. And the thing about it now is like this. You don't even call in and find out how the thing working. The thing working good? He doing what he's supposed to deliver? Nothing. So that means no, he's not certified. I don't know who recommended to come and do this for me. I'm trying to figure out, you know. You know, you have people that walk around with things in their pocket and throw it in your eye, confuse you. Me worrying about them. That money done already. Yeah, I tell you. Yeah, that money done long time. All right, let me let you know that there's a place in San Diego they call Value Health. All right, is where you value all your medical needs. And I'm telling you, all your medical needs, you had to go and check them out on Monday, God's willing, for all your medical supplies. For those of you that has a family member that is home and you're taking care of them, or probably be you're in an institute that working along with people who taking care of the sick ones. It could be in the hospital. It could be in one of those homes. Right? Or you just need something personal for yourself. This is the place you have to go and check out Monday, God's willing. All right? And also, I'll give you the website that you're going to check them out on the website. Go through, scroll through the website. Check out all what they got available for you. And probably you could also call them and ask for certain things that you probably want to get. Yeah? All right. So they got a lot of stuff. They even got electrical breast pumps for the ladies who probably, let's say you bring forth a young one. And yeah, that's fine. We'll go, you know, coming off, you're squeezed and you're hurting. You know, you have some young ones, they will bite it hard with your gum number, you know what I mean? And you're getting pain. But that one day, you're going to make sure everything come out nice, smooth. You can relax. Why is the baby sleeping? You're relaxed and you have this electric pump that's doing it. That's doing anything now, you know what I mean? So they got that there for you. They also got the wearable breast pumps, single, and they got the double ones too. They also got the blood pressure machine, a wide range of blood pressure machine. Talking about the BPO5 blood pressure machine, and they got the BPO6D blood pressure machine. Varies, and they got the, and that is voice activated ones, eh? So whenever you put it on and he activates itself and he do his thing and then it reduce back itself, because you're putting this one on your arm. When he reduce back itself, it tells you everything, the reading wise. It gives you the top reading and the underneath reading, and then it gives you the pulse rhythm, you know, like the heart rate and everything. And then he tells you if your pressure is high. Or then, you know, he will say something like this: your blood pressure is high, or your blood pressure is low. Have a nice day. You know what I mean? He will tell you all them things, right? So you're going to check them out for that as well. Some of y'all probably having a little problem with one side of your body. You You maybe have a broken leg or a sprained ankle or something, but you don't want to put too much of force on it. They got the forearm clutches. Yeah. They also got the walking sticks, the folding ones as well. They got that. They got walker aid, or should I say walking aid, with and without wheels. They also got the ankle brace, ankle sleeves. They got that there. Yeah. And also they got the wrist splint. And also the wrist brace as well too. So all of that there is either one place. And this is when I talk about earlier on that you're taking care of a family member, or you're probably working in one of the institute, hospital, or one of the homes. They got scrubs, a wide variety of colors, and they got the designing ones. Yeah. You know, they got those with the pocket and thing on the top. Yeah, you know. They also got pockets on the sides. They got those without the pocket on the sides. They got the V-neck one. They got those with the buttons. A wide variety of scrubs. You had to go in and check them out for yourself or check out the webpage. All right, the webpage is www.valuehealthclinic.biz. That's www.valuehealthclinic.biz. Check them out on their webpage, and you're going to see a lot of medical supplies. Even the mini portable nebulizer, they got that there for those of you, you know, the asthmatic ones. Mm-hmm. And those are the young babies. They got the digital thermometer. Yeah, for the young babies to check the temperature and everything. Also, they got the knee pads for the babies when they started to crawl, or you say creeping. They started to make that kind of move. You know, you in the living room, they all by you. You're going in the bathroom, they will still come there, peep or whatever. You're going to the bedroom, they will do that. You're in the gallery, chilling out, taking breeze. You want to put them down, you do it, yeah. So they got a knee pad, so you can get a knee pad for them, nicely. So they won't, you know, scratch up or what you want to say. Put markings on their knees while they're going through, all right? All right, so we get ready for that. Let you know they're looking inside of PT Esperance in St. David. All right, opposite the police station. If you know any police station located inside St. David, the opposite there. Once again, PT Esperance in St. David, opposite the police station. There's the other side of the police station. There's a teller machine there, right there, the building right alongside the teller machine. That is where Valley Health located. The open days are Mondays to Fridays, 9 a.m. to 5 p.m. That's Monday to Fridays, 9 a.m. to 5 p.m. Saturdays, 9 a.m. to 1 p.m. You can come in and see all what they got there for you, or simply you could call the number and ask a question on their supplies or follow the webpage. But you could call the number 442-4886. 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PT Esperance in St. David. All right. Also, those of you looking to do some blood tests, there's another season coming up. Let me let you know, there's another season coming up. It's called Christmas. And some of y'all in Carico want to get that done. You want to go to Carico. Don't figure because small island Carico. Yes, you have to have your medical badge if you're selling in Carico, because you know carnival coming up. You know them kind of thing, my boy. 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Ally Laboratories is the laboratory service personnel people, actually, who will do all of that for you. 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So we're talking about people who has a larger establishment like hotels, guest house, fancy, you know, nice place, now, boy. 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All right. So as I said, doctors will be available at the outlets, and the outlets are there for you. So don't hesitate to call or visit the outlets if you are close enough for that. You can call at Grandin's, opposite XL Plaza, right in the back for Fit for Life, 403-3488. That's 403-3488. Mark that number down. 403-3488. Gov in St. John's, up by the new fish market, up in Upper Jeopardy Street, 404-3488. That's 404-3488. And Grenville in St. Andrew, Big Parish, Riverlet Lane, call the number 410-3488. That's 410-3488. When you go into that lane there, you will see the sign up, because it's a little walk though. Not much. That right over the Victoria Park. Right. After that park there, you will see the sign right there. You'll go through that right there. All right. So it's 410-3488. So that is for Allied Laboratories, for those of you interested in getting your food handlers medical certificate. You had to have that, because Christmas coming up next year, God's willing, you want to go to Carrick and do a little food, carry different style. You want to do whatever, soups or whatever, right? Carrick, if you're interested in that, you can also call, you could come down, you could get that done. All right, but is it necessary to have that food handle badge wherever you go, because you want to go to a little function, so you can have that badge, right? So remember, Allied Laboratories bringing quality laboratory services directly to you. Right? Nice. And let me let you know about this one. Check out my good brethren. He's located on Church Street in St. George's. We call it Spice Essential Herbs, where you get all your herbal stuff. When I tell you all what you need to get. All right? We're talking about things like organic toothpaste from aloe vera, charcoal, what else again? Turmeric, sea moss, they got that there. From the soaps as well too, a wide variety of that. And also, they got a wide range of the Serena bitters. Yeah, they got that there. The Serena bitters, that's the sauce of bitters that is going. A lot of people asking for that. And he stocked up on it again, so you could check them out there for that. All right, they got that bitters there, the sauce of bitters. All right, you can check them out. They also got the organic black seed bitters. They got that there as well too, which is very good for y'all. And they got also cream for those of you who got acne problems. They got that there. They got a wide range of roots, a wide range of leaves, you know, herbal leaves as well, and a wide range of powders and seeds. You have to check them out. Right down Church Street, opposite the traffic light. Right by the traffic light there. You're going to see the sign up. Spice Essential Herbs. Check them out right there. Let's go in and say, Roger, I heard it with Snyder, and I come to get what I need from you now. And ask him questions. Don't afraid. Ask him questions. What it is you have there for me. And he will get everything for you. Everything. I'm going to tell you, it got so many things inside there. Yeah? All right. We're taking a break. We're taking a top of the hour. Look at the time there for you. It's straight up 3 o'clock inside Grenada, Carrick, Hoopy, the Martinique. and the rest of the Eastern Caribbean. All right, when we come back inside hour number three, all right, the 3 o'clock hour, we continue with more vibes right here inside the 93.3, 93.9. It's all about Shalom Saturdays right here with yours truly, Snaya.
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1: 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Do my short little interview and

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By the end of the month, you're going to lose, you know. 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So much.

All right. 27 minutes, stepping away from three. Keep in mind, later on, we're going inside of PB's nightclub. It's all about total togetherness, total love in the house tonight. And when I tell you total togetherness, love in the house tonight, because here we're going on. You're going in free before midnight. You catch your drift? Free before midnight, you dig? Free before midnight. You're going inside, enjoy yourself, buy off the bar. You know what I mean? Sweet down the place, nice up the tech with them girls and them now, boy. Yeah! Vibes will be nice because here we're going on. We have four top DJs in the house and rotation. So after midnight, you're paying $10. You take. So after midnight, so dance kicking off from 9 p.m., music playing from 9. And you have 9, you have 10, you have 11 to reach in there before midnight for free. Yeah, so you could go in, come out before 12 o'clock. But anytime after 12 o'clock, once you come out after 12 o'clock and you have to go back, oh God, boy, I figure. Once you can get a stamp, but you have to get a stamp. But remember, 12 o'clock, $10 to get inside, both male and female. So it's PB's Nightclub tonight, Gladstone Road in Grenville, St. Andrews, is where we bring in the vibes tonight. Total togetherness. It's all about the upper level promotion, bringing on that one. So country name later. When last, I figure that's the only dancing place, or that is the only dance hall in the country right now that keep up. That is the only dance hall in the country, Grenada, that keep up. Everything fall long after. Everything fall off the grill. So it's PB's Nightclub is the only party place in Grenada that giving you dance vibes. Where you could come and party yourself. Like the normal days when we used to have a party, we used to go real places. When I tell you, we used to go real places. We used to go in Orchid Lodge. We used to go in the place they call, Upper Level Nightclub. Beans Upper Level Nightclub. We used to be there. Alright? We used to be all in River Sally Community Center. I mean, a lot of community centers throughout Grenada used to have a party like every other Sundays. I don't know, like you don't have no community

0: You know, we saw that place. You know what I mean? But not so again, boy. The only place that's standing tall right now is PB's Nightclub. Gladstone Road, Grenville in St. Andrews. That is where you could go and listen some nice dancehall, some nice groove. You know, hold a partner. You know what I mean? Hold a nice girl. You know, drink a few things. You know what I mean? You know what I mean? Get your flex now. So it's on tonight, total togetherness. Free before midnight. After midnight, you pay $10 to get inside. Yeah? It's another upper level promotion. Yeah, man. And I tell you, that's the only dancehall place in Grenada right now, boy. Them days when you so used to go in the Limes, Fantasia and Rockin', and them days, you know what I mean? You know, them days you used to run down inside Bananas and them places. You know what I mean? I have my share about mashing up Bananas already. Real vibes on a weekend, Friday and Saturday. Oh, God! You know, in them days, you used to run across in QS. You know, QS used to have a dance like every other, like every end of month of Saturday. You know, from Galaxy to all them places to be on the corner. But I know. Upper level promotion team still keep it going, man. All right, check out my good brethren special spicy ginger herb. Let me let you know, in the next 2 weeks, in time to come, they will be having purely black seed oil. It's a Ethiopian black seed oil. Purely, pure. In the next 2 weeks, you can check him out on Church Street in St. George's. Let's go there, ask for Roger. Say, Roger, you're here, it's on We FM on Sheldon Saturdays. And then he put everything in a sortie for you. Nice. You know, so in the next 2 weeks, they're having Ethiopian black seed oil, purely, 100% pure. Yeah? Gonna be there. So all them things, you have to check them out for that. All the Serena bitters, that the sauce of bitters, they got that there as well. A wide range of, you're talking about the pumpkin seed and things like that, they got that there as well. Also, they got So they got things there for you if you having your period pain and everything like that. They got liquid form things there for you for that. Abdominal pain and, you know, if you're bloated and them things like that, they have medication, like herbal things then, actually. 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Yeah, everything is organic, 100% organic. All right, so it's Spices Angel Herbs, right on Church Street, right by the traffic light. 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You get everything. All right, you call 425-4887. 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All right, Spices Angel Herbs. All right, so we're going back again. Are we taking a break? 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

girl, you got the glue. Yeah.

0: right, folks, so just keep in mind, as I said earlier on, we're talking about places and we're talking about people who make it possible. All right, let me look at it like this. Value Health is one of the sponsors making it all possible as well. Inside of this segment here, we going until it's 5 in the p.m. All right, so let me let you know what Value Health. They're located inside of PT Esperance in St. David. They got a wide range of medical supplies that you need to get for your home, or if you're working in a profession, like you're in a home working with elderly person, or you're working at the general hospital, you need to get something for them, for yourself actually, in terms of getting your, you know, your scrubs as well. Nurses, you got a wide range of nursing shoes. You can also check them out. And for your personal care, individuals, once you're listening, your personal individual cares, for those of you, they got compression socks, right? They got a wide range of colors. They also get a compression tie-high stockings. Yes, they got a personal weight scale for you. And also, if you're interested in getting your personal things, they also got a maternity support band for the pregnant females, the ladies. Yeah, you just want to help your belly support nicely. They got the support band there for you. All right. They also got a wide range of other things like the neon compression pantyhose. They also got a stethoscope storage bag. For those of you, the doctors or the nurses, you use your stethoscope, they got the storage bag. If you lost your bag or your bag worn out, or you just want to upgrade the bags, yeah, you want to have different colors, different styles, whatever, they got that there for you. All right. They also got the restrained gloves for, you know, some of the patients who probably use their hand to, you know, to probably take out, you know, the needle from the hand, or probably other things, you know, that the elderly patients, you know, they use their hand to do all kind of other naughty stuff, nutty things. So they got the restraining gloves there. Also, they got their silicone pocket watches. The nurses use that there in terms of, you know, keeping track of time. All right, they have that there. They also got the classic 3 stethoscope. All right, that the lead man classic 3 stethoscope, they got that there. All right, they also got wheelchairs, foldable walking cane manicure kit. They also got the silicone bags for those of you. And something that it have a lot around the place, they got the tumblers. All right, those of you got tumblers, all right, the 40 ounce tumblers, they got, you know, covers, accessories as well for that. And also they got tumblers there on sale, so if you're interested in buying back one of those tumblers that you lost or broken or something, they got that there. They also got the bags, the water bottle carry bag. They got that there for the, like, the tumblers and stuff. They got that there. So those of you who want to style up your tumblers, they got accessories there for that. The sets, they got a wide range of that there. You want to style it up. All right. They also got the portable mesh nebulizer. And those of you who got your infant, probably 2 years, 3 years, and they're starting to walk, they want to make that steps. They want to, you know, they want to move. They want to move. They also got the toddler walker harness. All right, something that you can help the child walk. So they got that there. The tumbler, the toddler walker harness. So you could check them out there for that. So they got a wide range of, you know, stuff there for you, like the baby slinger carrier. They got that there, and they got a urine collection bag. And they got the organizer for the weekly pills. So for the elderly person, or for just for yourself, you want to keep a track of your pills weekly, like because you're taking about 3-4 pills per day, and you want to put all of them in, you know, section them, so sort it out nice. Yeah, so they got that there. So check them out. They're located outside of Pity Esperance in St. David, opposite the police station. Looking for the teller machine opposite the police station in St. David. So once you located that police station and you look on the other side, you see the teller machine, that building right there is where you get Value Health. You walk in there and you get a wide range of medical supplies, also medical stuff, you know, over-the-counter medication. They got a wide range of that as well. All right, talking about the Vicinilla, Vicks Rub, looking for, you know, tonic, Panadols, you know, soft candles, you know, too much of thing, wide range of stuff. You had to go there and see for yourself. 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Check out that webpage, and you're going to see a wide range of medical supplies that you need to get for your home, or probably in your profession that you're in. Yeah, you got to check them out, all right? All right, we look at the time. We got 3 minutes moving up to 4. So let me keep in mind that you got to check out those of you looking to get yourself in intact with things. Let's see. You want to get yourself in intact on being of, we're talking about blood. All right, you need to get yourself in track. You want to get a lot of things in order. But not even that. Align Laboratories, they also do things for you. All right? For those of you, like you want to do your kitchen garden, or you want to plant flowers, nice flowers. So they will come and, you know, do the testing on the soil, or you can take a sample and carry it in the lab. They do all the thing, and they, you know, they let you know, because sometimes the soil that you have right now in your backyard, it is not growable for things. To say that it is very nutrition as well for plants, wherever you want to plant. You may say, oh boy, I plant something there and that taking long to come up, because it's not really, it is not nutrition. Like, you know, no food or not. The soil had no food. Simply, it had no food. In terms of the soil needs a lot of, you know, a lot of nitrogen, potassium things, you know. You need to feed the land. You know, that I hear some people say, oh, you had to manure the land before you started planting, and, you know, then we do that, water it, you know, spray it, that, do that, and everything, and that, giddy, you know, feed it, and then you start to plant, and then you go see results. So our laboratories, they will test your soil, make sure that it's cultivated as well. So have your garden soil tested for presence of nitrogen, potassium, as well as the recommended pH level suitable for a specific crop you wish to plant in your backyard. Or you just want to make a nice little kitchen garden thing. So, whatever you are cultivating, a fruit or vegetable garden, planting flowers, trees or shrubs, or maintaining your lawn, like your lawn grass, you find where you have a little patch here, a big patch there, he ain't growing, don't they not growing, don't they growing, kind of screeny. You know what I mean? We need to get that checked. All right, so they provide soil testing. The service available for you there, and advise how to grow these items nutrient-wise. So with the 3 convenient location, Wharf in St. John's, 404-3488, Grenville in St. Andrews, 410-3488, Grandin's in St. George's, up opposite XL Plaza, right in the back for Fit for Life, is 403-3488. So not only blood, they do testing for soil. So today, you know, you learn something today. Yeah? So some of you only want to make a little kitchen garden, you know, in the back of the house, you want to plant some lettuce, you know, you want to plant some tomatoes, you know, some pumpkin or whatever it is, but you find, nah, boy, they only reaching a certain level, and they're just dying out. You wonder what's going on. Yeah. And they're going on, you're spraying the wrong set of thing there, and they're doing bad thing. Let these people help you. They will call them 404-3488 in Gove, Grenville 410-3488 in St. Andrews, Grandin's 403-3488. Collect a sample of the soil. Yeah, collect a sample of the soil and carry it down, and they will do all the necessary testing and get back to you and information and tell you what it is that you need to throw in your landing. You know, throw in that soil there so you can get proper thing. Yeah, the soil testing, new micronutrients, parameters. It's all about Ally Laboratories, bringing quality laboratory services directly to you, all right? Okay, look at the time. It's straight up 4 o'clock inside Grenada, Carrick, Pied Martinique, and the rest of the Eastern Caribbean. We take a top of the hour. When we come back from that top of the hour, we continue with more. Yeah? Right after these.
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tell you, 19 stepping away from 4, final hour.

And we get ready, 28 minutes, 7 away from the 4 o'clock hour. 5 o'clock, gonna make my way out of the studio. Yes, man. You know the thing, man. The Generation X team comes in. Kyle holding it down nicely. All right, let's get back inside. More vibes as Shellong start today. Snyder, SNWY inside, man. Hold it, man. Hold it.

Chuck Fender. 22. Actually, sorry. 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SNWY inside. 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Hit them hard.

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0: Hey.
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0: And you go around and you tell people about other people's business. Like you're bringing hatred.

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Country Lime. We coming!

in the mix, no man. Ready? Let me go. When I see that titty fish cake, boy, a lot of hustle is to be on that one, you know.

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3: Cool, higher.
4: Yeah, big up all my small hustlers on the outside who selling the bag juice and the sandwiches.
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0: All right. 10 minutes moving up to the 5 o'clock hour. All right, this will be going to wrap things up for yet another day and letting you know about the sponsors, making it all possible inside from that time called Shillong Saturdays. If you're interested in advertising along with us in Shillong Saturdays, you know the season coming up, Christmas, you want your business to reach out, you want your products to reach out, you want your event to reach out, feel free to get inside with the number 414-4999, 414-4999. You can call, you can WhatsApp, and one of our secretary, we're going to pick you up and give you the information, everything, put it into the program. Yeah, all right. So let you know that making it all possible is a Value Health. We're talking about the... Yeah, all right. So Value Health is all situated inside of PT Esperance in St. David for all your medical supplies. We're talking about the range of first aid kits from small, medium to large. They also got the 33 pieces of the first aid kits. They got the 290 pieces of the first aid kits, and they got like the 88 pieces of first aid kits. They got the full first aid kit bag. All right, that one holds everything there you need to get. They also got underarm clutches. They also got the Komodo chairs. All right, you can always say Komodo chairs. You know, that chair that you could, you know, like some of y'all, you can go and sit down on the toilet seat, but you got that chair will do everything, you know, you sit and you do everything there. All right. They also got the menstrual heat bar belt for the pregnant ladies. They got the hot water bottle. All right. They also got a wide range of other medications there. They also got the syphilis test kits here. They got the wrong memory foam seat cushion. They got that too. They also got the foam cushion in the different design. Yeah. They also got the backrest cushion, urine balm, urine leg bags, and the urine bottles. They got a wide range of those. They also got things there for the abdominal cholesterol belt. They got that there for you. They also got the groin compression wrap. All right. They got the arm sling, the knee brace, children arm slings, and the list goes on. All you have to do, check out the webpage, www.valuehealthclinic.biz. 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And Spice Essential Essential Herbs, they're located on Church Street for all your supplements. We're talking about the organic supplements. No artificial. We're just strictly good vibes there. All right. You're going to get your Serena bitters. They sell us some bitters. They got a wide range of that. Also, they got, in the next 2 weeks, they got the Ethiopian black seed oil. Pure black seed oil. In the next 2 weeks, you can check them out there on Church Street, right opposite the traffic light. You know, if you know where Dr. Friday's office is located, they are right there, the entrance, right there. 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You could check them out there for you all. We're talking about the blood pressure medication as well. 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They got roots, the leaves, you know, powder, liquid forms. A wide range of stuff. You got to go in there and see for yourself. 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You could check them out there. All right. 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Grenville in St. Andrews, 410-3488. They do a wide range of testing, a wide range for hypertension, for blood tests. Any test you need to get done within your body, they do that there as well. Also, if you need to test for your land, like your cultivating lands and everything like that, or your garden or your lawn grass, they do soil testing as well. And they also do air pollution testing as well too. So they come in your house, they test the air circulation in your place. If you have an AC, they test everything there to make sure that the air is breathable for you. All right, and then everything set nicely. Once again, 403-3488 Grand Dance, and Guam 404-3488, and Grenville 410-3488. All right, and later on, we're going inside of PB's nightclub Grenville in St. Andrews. It's all about total togetherness. Admission free before midnight. After midnight, you pay $10. Four top DJs in the house, rotation, as well as drinks, Bristy Cole already in the mix, and a lot of finger foods later on, too. So remember, PB's Nightclub inside of Grenville. Total togetherness. It's all about country lime later. All right. My name is Miguel Corker. You call me Snaya. A lot of you all hear the name. Yeah, that's the name. That's the name. And remember, if you're interested in getting part of this program, 414-4999. That's 414-4999. Call that number, or you can WhatsApp that number there. And then secretary could handle you nicely. Give you all the details. Make sure everything in a set. Right? Take care of yourself. Have a blessed and productive weekend. From me to you and the rest of my family and everybody else at WeFM and Shillong Saturdays. Have a blessed one. To all my law enforcement personnel, security guards, nurses, and everybody else who locked down. Also, the folks at Dean's Mattress as well. Yeah, man. Miss Brenda. All right. Have a nice one. I'm out. Take care of yourself and have a blessed one. All right. Love you.
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10th Monday. Year is almost finishing. Okay. All right. My name is DJ Khaled. I'm back in your company. Together with DJ Books. I'm on the mic side. We here till what? Like 7 to 8? What are we doing? We don't know.

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0: comes with this. What are you doing Sunday? We Lyman? Or you stay in home? We Lyman Sunday.
1: Better days are coming.
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1: Greater. 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Yeah.

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1: We say that you're leaning on a, leaning on the green side.
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0: everybody. Love is in the house. We smile like you're leaning on a, leaning on the green side. New day, same venue. Saturday, October 24th.
1: Let's get ready here.

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1: Run for the ready. I'm gonna check it just now.
0: And when she said I need it, I'm saying something. Oh, she love the people, man.
1: Run for that coming just now. I need it. Anything after 7. We coming now, my dear. Stop, man.
0: She don't even have me. I know that she understand.
2: One man can satisfy her.
1: Girls.
0: She fell in love with the Rastaman.
2: Oh, Jay, one man.
1: Smokes, remember the days where you saw my locks, right? Oh, God.
0: She fell in love with the Rastaman.
2: Oh, Jay, one man can't satisfy.
3: Rasta for a while.
0: Put the fire.
1: No, I was not Rasta for a while.
0: She fell in love with the Rastaman.
1: She's still like the Rastaman as I'm balling today.
0: Yeah,

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0: but on your show, man, I feel to play this show now.
1: Why?
0: Because we know what we talking about.
1: But what?
0: People don't know. Is that inside joke, eh?
1: Wait, can I rest him off it?
0: No. No, other people know.
1: The next show song is something.
0: Listen. Hey. What you show, man? A girl you show, man.
1: Don't do that.

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2: I'm a host in Lanza P. I don't think.
0: Someday you're ready.
2: Yeah, I was sleeping.
0: Someday you're ready.
2: Someday you're ready. I don't know if I'm going to be good to that.

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0: everybody. 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We smile like you're leaning on a, leaning on the green side. New day, same venue. Saturday, October 24th.
1: Let's get ready here.

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DJ Khaled, DJ Spokesman, this is the second hour. We here. Start up again.

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1: We don't want that Shaq Bag, though. 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
1: True for the city deliver. 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
0: See my girls in the country. How much are?
1: One girl, two girl, three man, I see.
0: This is for the entertainment show. The DJ can't DJ smoke. Let me play the LS. 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
1: Oh, God. Money. Yeah.
0: I always welcome the rich and welcome. And I

0: 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Broke like that. A lot of them.
1: Them broke like that. Them broke like that.
0: A lot of them.
1: Them broke like that.
0: And they front it like they have it, eh? Like that is what is fret me.
1: Like that.
0: The other day, Sean, what is fret you, but like that is what is fret me. A lot of man on boat tried the $500 and ting, ting, ting, ting, ting. As he boat tried done, they hungry for a burger. But yo, buy my 20 and take a burger by Rebel. I'm sorry, man. I'm crazy. All you need, boat tried, give him money, pull up your car, let's have it.
2: My head shaking.
0: My head shaking.

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0: 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Oh my god!
1: Fire watch it.
0: 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Let's leave that side!

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1: Bullet!
0: Talk to me nice from next year. You see, 2026. I know they are not joking with all of them. Hey! Straight to the top is what?
2: Reach for real if your hearts are true.

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1: Hold on, pause. John. I will call it John because I don't want people to know your right name. You cannot behave like Donny Radio. You cannot behave like Donny Radio. You move and let me travel. You move and let me travel. You hear the tune? What do you gotta do? What do you gotta do? Smoke. I gotta tell you that story, you know. 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
1: 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The record's there to show it. 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

0: I'm putting music in my vehicle next week before I put it on the road. Nobody know I'm driving until they see it. But you see, as I soon as I reach on the road, the first song I play in my system, you know, yo, it's
1: it. 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
1: Show place in flame.
0: How long am I become, I?
1: Shape on shape.
0: I'm a
1: to drive, then a boy leave, sucker man park up, knock it on
0: a lie, boy.
1: Leave them stash up, broken them broken, the boy can't walk or shy for king by the book.
0: 10 minutes before we lock down this hour, man. We here, DJ Khaled, DJ Smoke.
1: Beat him and leave it, place gone shit.

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I coming on with my craft. 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

0: So we on the radio. We on radio. 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
1: 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The black box come out, sir.
0: With me cake, cross
1: box. Smeagol's in black box come out, sir.
0: Nobody call crime stop. If you want more, you know what's
1: going on. Yeah, see Smeagol's, you say, bro.
0: That's not.
1: Let me give you

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1: We got to teach everybody on their way home. We're going to be taking them in fine style. You know, we got respect in this thing. We are professionals in this thing as young boys. All right, we're done.
0: Yeah.
1: Hey.
0: Say you try this city.
1: One again. But again.
0: Come on, man.
1: Trouble in T.S.
0: Yeah.

0: guys, you don't like peace, you like problems. 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
1: host.

It was a pleasure being here. Big up to all the whole team in Woban. Yeah, Compey and the whole team. Seven and the whole team, and welcome. I don't know, going on Koji. Yeah, boy, what? That was team, boy. That was team. Look over the mix on YouTube.

0: everybody. Love is in the house. We smile like you're leaning on a, leaning on the green side. New day, same venue. Saturday, October 24th.
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